0: What are y'all talking about?
1: You know what? I don't even care. I need a photo with Drake because my Instagram is weak as fuck. What are you
0: 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I'm just being real.
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And I think to myself, why now? Why me? Why?

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2: Cause I'm having

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That's just like a very heavy thing to have to talk about. But because of that period of time, even though it was so much fun, I didn't get to go on and make new memories with him.

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These men promptly escaped from a maximum security stockade to the Los Angeles underground. 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If you have a problem, if no one else can help, and if you can find them, maybe you can hire the A-Team.

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0: 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I need these beautiful things that
1: that's
0: I
1: right. 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